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1: 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Coming up, the No Cap News Report. That's where James finds the crazy stories in the world, and we talk about them, all right? What you got, man?
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1: 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Jam, freak, I like my Mac touching yams. 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
1: 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David and the death and murder of Celeste Rivas. 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
2: What it do, bro?
1: Yes, sir. Welcome to the show, y'all. A little bit later, we're going to have the homie Trevor Ariza, former Laker and NBA champ, hanging with us. A lot going on. Of course, the Daily Hate a little bit later. I'm not hating on this news. You know, I think Home Alone is one of the best franchises of all time.
2: Really?
1: We might get some more.
2: Oh, damn.
1: We're going to break it down up next. 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
2: 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Not only did we get kind of confirmation we might get a new Friday with Chris Tucker.
3: Okay, that's going to be lit.
2: That's going to be lit. But I'm going to tell you what might be a little more lit.
3: Oh, what's... 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Continue.
2: Michael Jackson's former bestie. All right, I'm talking about Macaulay Culkin.
3: Come on now.
2: Macaulay Culkin is in talks with Disney to potentially star in a brand new Home Alone movie. He was spotted at Disney Studios in Burbank, and I guess he's pitching them on the idea where he gets locked out of his house by his younger son. Because now Macaulay Culkin is a grown-ass man.
3: Hold on, they need to leave this one alone. Sometimes not everything needs to be relived. This sounds stupid already.
2: The first two Home Alones were gas. Everything after that, when they had the new kids, I went into it.
3: Which is the one with the bridge and the homeless person under the bridge?
2: Number two.
3: I love number two. Number two might be the best
2: one. The pigeon lady just died?
3: Oh, yeah, the pigeon. Oh, yeah, that one's fine. I don't think they're

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1: It's the Bootleg Kev Show holding it down, baby. You already know. Every day we do something. It's called the Daily Hate. You call us, you tell us what's got you pissed off, annoyed, all that. Get your hate on. 877-817-2888. Let us know what's got you pissed off. James, anything you're hating
2: on? I'm hate on the FDA because I feel like they're lazy. Because why is Crumble Cookies allowed to just release whatever they want? You see the Hot Cheeto cookie?
1: Yeah, I had one.
2: You had one for real?
1: It was all right.
2: Oh, see, that's why the FDA, you pissed me off.
1: Yeah, I had the Hot Cheeto. I had to take a bite.
2: Oh, that's crazy.
1: I got the small one, not the big one.
2: All that's going on, you eating Hot Cheeto cookies?
1: Leave me alone. 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Stay by your radio. The Daily Hate's coming up. A million.

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0: Hey, so my baby hate mail is, I can't stand a bitter baby daddy. A bitter baby daddy that's just mad that he ain't got access no more, that he is spending the rest of his entire life to make his baby mama life miserable. And instead of living his life as a blessed, melanated human, he's using his time to, goddamn it, make the baby mama's life miserable. We just be minding our goddamn business, paying our bills and drinking our water, and hit income, being miserable because we don't want to give you access to us no more. And instead of focus on these kids, they focus on you and what the hell you got going on. The gag is, but nevertheless, y'all have a great day.
1: Well, your baby daddy sounds like he has struck a nerve and he is now hated on, all right?
2: Facts.
1: Appreciate you calling. If you got something you want to hate on, leave us a voicemail, 877-817-2888. Get at us. Coming up next, man, let's talk about it. An update on this David Celeste Rivas situation.
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1: 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David and the death and murder of Celeste Revis. The singer David will be eligible for the death penalty if found guilty.
2: Come on now.
1: Anyway, look, we're getting up out of here. Back at it tomorrow with Too Short.
2: Oh, yeah. West Coast legend.
1: He's going to be hanging out with us, man. Salute to the Yay area. Too Short on the show tomorrow. Tune in. It's the Blue Light Kev Show.

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1: Bruno Mars, Risk It All. What up? It's Visa on the radio. Don't forget your chance at $1,000. Coming up later on this morning.

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1: 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What up? 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All right, coming up, Lotto, Bruno Mars, Drake, and Dave Tams next.
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935-1027 is JJS. Drake, Too Hot for the Radio. What up? It's Feast on Radio. Honestly, one of my new favorite songs. Gotta be this one right here. Such a vibey track. Dave Thames, it's Rain Dance. 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
1: Justin Bieber, Speed Demon. What up? It's Visa. Let's get on this Dave and Tams, man. I love this record. It's called Rain Dance on this late night, early Friday.

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6: Hey, let's go.
1: What's poppin'? 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Yes, this is Tino. I'm feeling good. Serena, how are you?
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1: Let's talk to our producer, Matt,
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1: 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Disagreement.
7: Yes.
6: Yep.
1: With his wife right now, and it's all over Michael Jackson.
7: I know.
6: Oh, my God.
1: Can you separate the man from the music? It's a whole thing. We'll dive into it. 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
1: Let's talk about separating the man from the music. A lot of people are upset. I think it was DJ Academics that just made a whole comment and post about basically people need to let R. Kelly get out of jail at this point. Like, they're like, look, man, he served his time.
2: That's true.
1: He learned from his mistakes. Let us enjoy this music and let him come out and perform for everybody. And so some people are like, yo, I understand what he's saying. Separate the man from the music. Yeah. He might have done bad things, but he gave us great music. The same could be said for a lot of people for Michael Jackson.
2: Yeah.
1: Right? There were a ton of accusations. And who knows? But Matt and his wife recently watched the Michael movie.
2: Yeah.
1: You loved the movie.
2: I thought it was great, yeah.
1: And you and your wife got into it over the music and letting your kids listen to it, correct?
2: Yes. So we saw the Michael movie. Everybody loved it. My wife loved it. The kids really loved it.
3: Nice.
2: They got really into the music. Yeah. And prior to this, I could not separate the man from the music. So I was like, I'm never listening to Michael again. The allegation's just too much.
3: You're very one-sided, yeah.
2: So then they play all the music in its entirety in the movie. My kids are really into it. They want to start listening. It's like, Dad, put on Michael Jackson. We're in the car, so I put on Michael Jackson Bad, the album, because that's what I grew up on. That was the first tape I ever bought.
4: Yeah.
2: So then I'm starting to get back into it, and I'm like, man, that music hits even today. So we're just rocking out, and then my wife comes in. She goes, we are not listening to Michael Jackson. You are not playing Michael Jackson for the kids. I'm like, why? It's just music. He sings about, you know, heal the world, and it's always like positive messages, man in the mirror and stuff. She's like, I don't care. You know what happened, and we are not listening to that. The kids are not listening to that. So we got this big argument. I'm like, there's way worse music they hear from artists that have not done that kind of stuff. So which is worse? The lyrics with the bad stuff in it? Or listening to Michael Jackson.
1: True. Your wife is mad. Oh, yeah. Shemone.
4: I'm just confused on why you would even go see the movie then if this was going to be the issue.
2: Because we rented it at home.
4: I know.
2: I agree.
3: She saw it, right?
2: Let's watch the movie.
3: Yeah, and she saw it. She sat there and watched it.
2: She makes no sense at all. Thank you. I'm going to play this back for her.
4: I think it's just hard because I think everybody just kind of picks and chooses, though, who, like, they don't want to support. Like, going to R. Kelly, I was a little girl, and my mom would always tell me, like, he was a child, like, molester. So that's in my head. So I've never really listened to R. Kelly. And anytime they play the, like, Step in the Name of Love, my husband, like, does a dance, and I get a little ick.
2: Oh, he does the dance?
3: Chris Brown, though.
1: I was just going to say, but Chris Brown had allegations, and you put all those to the side.
4: I said people pick and choose.
3: Oh, yeah.
2: But, they do.
4: I mean, everybody does it. It sucks, but.
2: But don't, if you're a fan of the music, it's first.
4: Right. But I've also never said, like, what he did was right. Like, what Chris Brown did was obviously wrong.
1: Okay, so in that case, why can't you be like, yo, R. Kelly did wrong stuff, but Step in the Name of Love.
4: And there was multiple.
2: But it also sounds like she wasn't a fan of the music before the allegations. Like, I liked Michael's music before all the stuff came out. If I had found out about
1: Michael. You want to tell me this don't make you feel any type of way? My-

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0: So can you actually separate the man from the music? Reason we're talking about it, our producer Matt has always been against Michael Jackson because of the allegations. But over the weekend, decided to watch the Michael Jackson movie with his wife and kids, and now they all love it. But Matt's wife is still like, oh, I don't know if we should let the kids listen. So it's a whole thing. Amber, what do you think?
2: All the stuff that he allegedly did, it was, you know, there was never any proof. And a lot of the celebrities that hung out with him were saying that, you know, that he protected them and saved them from all that negative stuff. I think people just needed someone to blame. So, you know, Michael Jackson was just the one that got blamed.
0: There's a whole thing, too, like conspiracy stuff about, like, when he started buying the rights to certain music catalogs, like the Beatles and all these types of things that these companies didn't like it. And there was a lot of big money involved. So they wanted to try and find a way to ruin them.

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2: This is kind of crazy, man. The alcohol industry has lost $830 billion
0: wow.
2: in 4 years because Gen Z isn't drinking.
3: Good for them.
2: Gen Z spend, let me see, up to 87% less on alcohol than older generations. Yeah, that's so nuts, man. I have a friend that's in the Gen Z category, and same thing. Like, right now, he's not drinking. He's not doing anything. I was like, oh, are you out dating? Like, what's the vibe? He's like, yeah. Oh, you know, I'm going to a couple run clubs and coffee shops.
4: Oh, nice.
1: That sounds fun.
2: Yeah.
4: I feel like it's like a coffee thing now.
2: Yeah,
4: like,
2: that's the thing. I saw another study, too. I don't know where it's at. I meant to put it in the show prep today. But it basically saying that Gen Z has replaced club life with coffee life.
4: Crazy.
2: And now there's like a ton of coffee shops that'll have DJs and they come play live music and everyone comes and gets their coffee. And they're like, yeah, this is it. Clock at.
3: Like DJ during the day?
1: There's a coffee shop by my house and it's always packed and it's with younger kids. Like, I mean, packed. Line out the door. I'm like, dang.
3: And it's not Starbucks really anymore, right? People like to go to like the mom and pop coffee shops.
2: Yeah.
3: I appreciate that.
4: What if you're one that drinks coffee and alcohol? It's like, Jesus Christ.
3: What a life.
2: Espresso, espresso martini vibe.
3: That's good. Espresso martini.
1: I don't really like the mix of coffee and alcohol, so I'm not an espresso martini girl.
4: Mm. Yeah, you like all that creamer.
2: I want to shout out Serena for saying espresso and not espresso.
4: Oh, yeah.
3: Nice word.
2: That's Serena. One of the few that says it right in the world.
3: I know.
4: You're growing.
1: One of the few words I also say.
2: The average cost of a date has increased. Shocker. Everything's increased, bro. Mm-hmm. We'll talk about it next. How much do you think it is, the average date? I'm going to say an average date, dude. I'm going to say $85.
3: Oh, I think more. $120.
1: That's what I was going to say, $120, because like the tip.
4: I say $240, a good date.
2: All right.
1: Sheesh.
2: We'll see you next.

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1: Well, your number one hit music station.
0: All right, we're talking the average cost of a date in 2026. Mm-hmm. I said $80 because in my mind, you're not trying to... At this point, if you wine and dine and give them everything up front, then they use it against you.
2: It's too high of a bar.
0: So sure. I feel like for a nice little first date, cool dinner, I'm thinking around $80 in my mind.
3: So just okay. Dinner.
0: Serena, you said how much?
1: $120, but I'm including the tip in that.
0: Okay. And Nicasio, you said two.
4: I said $240 with tip. And just because, like, you know, if you're trying to get it that night.
2: Oh, shut
0: up. So the average all-in cost of a date in the U.S. has climbed to $189.
3: Damn.
4: That's about right.
0: Okay. And it says this is a 12.5% increase from $168 in 2025.
4: You gotta think about gas, everything.
1: Well, yeah, that's what it's including, ballet. Though. It's
0: what do you include in
1: it's
0: that?
1: It's including, like, gas, transportation, like, clothing, and, like, I guess your pre-order.
0: See, I wasn't thinking of that. I wasn't thinking just the meal.
1: Yeah, I wasn't thinking that either, but if I guess, like, they're including all of that, like, if you're going on a date, like, I have to get a new outfit, I have to go, outfit. I don't know.
4: Serena's right. Like, think about it. If you know you're gonna go on a hot day, you're gonna go to the mall, you're gonna get your outfit, then you're gonna go get a nice cut, which is, like, $40 to $50. And it's like, you know what I mean? Like,
0: I want to read the comments. This guy, real_deal954, said, man, I booked a round trip flight to Atlanta on JetBlue for $99. I got a room at the Holiday Inn for $59. And I took my little eater to Applebee's, 2 for $25 menu. Then we grabbed a bottle at a liquor store for $11. Got free juice at the hotel. These people dating wrong.
2: Protect that man.
0: How much should a first date cost, realistically, in your opinion? And what do you think should be included in that? Like, are we talking, you know, transportation and outfits? And what's it look like? Do you even prepare like that? Shoot me a DM. Instagram is at Tino Cochino. And while we're on the topic of dating, I want to read a DM to you that a listener sent me about a dating horror story. Ooh. Next.
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1: When it comes to relationships, dude, your attitude plays a big part in your happiness, 1,000%, and the happiness of your partner. 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Damn. 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At Tino Cochino, if you got a situation and you want our opinion, reach out. 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
2: I love my boyfriend, and we're starting to build a great life together, but there's just one thing that I don't know if I can get past, and it's his temper. Whenever we get into an argument, it's like a switch flips in his brain, and he turns into a completely different person. The yelling, the defensiveness, and the disrespect that comes out of his mouth is really next level, and it turns him into such an ugly person in my eyes. I try to talk to him about it in a calm setting, but he just gets mad again. Everything else about him is amazing, but it's not a fun feeling walking on eggshells at home. All my friends say that it's only going to get worse and to get out now. But what if I'm throwing away the love of my life over one little thing?
1: We talked about this on the show recently, and it's real. And a lot of people don't like to hear it, but it's real. Love is not enough. You can love somebody.
3: It never is.
1: But there's so much more to it, man. Like, you got to worry about your safety and what anger can turn into. And if he actually cares... Here's what sucks. That anger has been there. It's not probably not a you thing. It's been there, but he's got to work on it. If he doesn't, it's just going to go to every relationship. And so if he starts to take the initiative and maybe do some anger management classes or whatever it is, then that's a win, and it shows you he wants to change. But if he's not going to take any action steps, you should leave.
2: Yes, and this isn't a little problem, especially because it sounds like it keeps happening. So this isn't a one-time thing. And then when you try talking to him about it, it just gets him mad all over again.
4: Yeah, it's his temper.
3: Well, she probably isn't talking about it. She's probably nagging about it. There's a way to go about it.
1: Ooh,
3: that was good.
4: No, it wasn't.
2: There's also a way to control your emotions, and it doesn't sound like he's controlling his.
3: I feel like if your partner is your partner and they should know you as your partner, I feel like there's a way they should operate and go about you. Like they should, you know, if there's something that's going to get me mad, then maybe she like, okay, what can I do to not get him mad?
4: That's walking on eggshells.
3: Well, yeah, she has to do that. That's her partner.
4: Oh, she has to do that.
3: I mean,
1: You shouldn't have to walk on eggshells for a partner. Well, you should be able to communicate with
3: him. If I was a guy and she can't handle my temper, I'm just going to get with another girl that can. It's easy as it is.
1: That sounds toxic.
2: It does. You sound like a terrible person.
3: Know your partner.
5: FBI, open up.
1: Oh, God. He's right here.
4: Take him away, please.
1: Let's take it to the phones and talk to Alexis. Let's get another female perspective on this next.
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0: So I have dated somebody like that, and I stayed in the relationship for almost 15 years.
1: Nice.
2: Not nice.
0: And we did counseling, and it didn't work, and he was just like, oh, I'll change. He never changed. Obviously, we're not together anymore, but what really did help him was anger management classes. He didn't do that when we were together. We just did the counseling, you know, simple stuff. And his temper was just like, I'm sorry. I love you. It's not going to happen again. And then the next day, something little he would flip out. And I was like, whoa, like, this is not working. But it took me almost 15 years to realize that.
2: Yeah, it's crazy. Mm-hmm. One of my business partners, he always tells me that people will show you who they are and it's up to you to believe them. Mm. And so it's like, yeah. He keeps telling you, like, I'm not going to be this way, but he keeps showing you that he is this way. And it's like, it gets to a point where you have to make the decision to leave.
0: Yes, and it took me almost 15 years to leave.
2: I'm glad you did it, though. You sound happy. You sound like you're good.
1: But did you find better?
0: Oh, yeah. The way he was flipping out on me, he still does that to my daughter. So she made the decision at 17 not to speak to him anymore because, obviously, it didn't change.
2: That's crazy. Were you married to Brad Pitt by chance? All his kids don't even.
0: No.
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2: Celebrity gossip, man. We call it tea time. Ooh. It's coming up next. And today we are talking about what?
4: If you ever wondered how Drake lives his life.
2: Oh.
4: There's a security guard that's giving like all the details on how lavish it really is.
2: Is that kind of annoying though? Like he's like spilling the tea?
1: If he doesn't work there no more.
5: I'd be annoyed if I was Drake.
4: But it's like nice tea. Like, I'm
2: kind of a flex, right?
4: Yeah, like I want to know how he lives.
2: All right, we'll talk all about it next.
5: Do you?

0: If you're not already, dude, you got to rock with us on social media, man. It's at JJS Radio. Come on.
1: There's a former security guard for Drake who is speaking out. And you would think when you hear that, right? Oh, no, it's got to be bad. It's got to be bad. What mm-hmm. tea is it? I guess it's not negative. It's positive. He's just kind of talking about how lavish Drake's life is. Mm-hmm.
2: Crazy.
1: Yes. It's tea time. It's Tino Goshino Radio. Let's listen.
3: Listen up, Matt.
4: He can do whatever he wants. He's a billionaire. I get it. He's got his own 747. He flies around in with his name on the side. It says Air Drake. He can put whoever he wants. And he's got four bedrooms on there designed by Louis Vuitton, you know?
5: He's got four bedrooms on his jet?
4: Yeah. And Louis Vuitton, it's all Louis Vuitton furniture and stuff. Yeah. He's a billionaire. He goes, he's got butlers that follow him around and pour his
5: what
4: drink
5: is
4: for him.
5: That?
4: He's got a guy that follows around. He just goes like this and just put a drink in his head. He's like, he's got a guy that follows him around that gives drinks to everybody else around Drake. Hey, man, really? You look thirsty. Yeah, you're right, hanging out with Drake. You want something to drink? He's like, oh, yeah, Mike will give you something. Yeah, it's like, oh, God, next level.
5: Really?
4: Yeah, we had seven guys that were with me on that one. And then we had another five that were on top of him. So think about that. You got 12 monsters with you. You know, that like seven guys are logistics guys and five are just gorillas, you know, with guns.
1: Seven men with monsters around Ocasio sounds
0: on
1: like
0: top
1: a dream.
0: It's Tino
1: Casino Radio. I've been thinking a lot recently about, I guess, a ton of different things, just life stuff. And one of the things is just making sure that I'm taking care of myself because I don't want to look old.
6: Yeah.
1: Right? I feel like a lot of men, we don't think about skincare and whatever. We're just like, oh, whatever, man. But I'm on camera every day. I'm trying to,
2: yeah.
1: I want to be pretty.
6: Yes.
1: And so I've been trying to like do like a new skincare thing. And I feel like it's been beneficial. But there are tiny daily habits that actually make you age slower.
2: Ooh,
1: I'll share some with you next.

0: business. I would not hold your hand.
1: Broke business. I cannot be your man. Never got us open till we open up that can. Damn. Alley hoop me bands. I'm a slam. Jam freak. I like my Mac touching yams. Pet out around me. I'ma tell you, turn it off. Heard what happened to your mans. Not sorry for your loss. Should've prayed before them shooters came and nailed them to the cross. I let your boy get a pass. Lucky you saw.
0: For real. What they talking about?
2: They talking about nothing.

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1: JJS.
2: There are tiny daily habits that make you age slower. I'm going to share a few with you, see if you knew about these or not. I've actually heard about this since I was a kid, but I've never done it. Sprinkle cinnamon into your morning coffee.
3: Really?
2: Hmm. It doesn't. Well, here's what's annoying about this list. It doesn't say why.
3: Well, I'll look it up.
2: It just says, here's what you do. Do it. make blueberries a part of your diet. I've always heard blueberries are super good for you.
1: Yeah.
2: Increase your intake of salmon.
1: I do like salmon.
4: The zinc. Gotta get that zinc.
2: Are you supposed... This is a stupid question. I know. Are you supposed to say the L in salmon? Because I've heard some people say
3: it is
2: salmon.
3: It is salmon.
2: Yes.
3: No, I'm just kidding. It's not.
4: But people don't say
2: it. Oh, hell no. I've heard a lot of people say it like that.
3: Really?
2: And I've always wondered, like, which way is the right way? Because I don't eat fish. So
3: I've
2: never known.
3: Uneducated people?
2: I don't know.
4: Yeah, like, you're not saying cumin. You're saying cumin. You know what I'm saying?
3: There's no L in cumin.
2: Yeah, what?
4: Yes, there is.
3: In cumin?
4: Go look it up.
2: No, there's not.
3: I'm already looking at the cinnamon thing.
4: What's the next one, Tina?
2: You're literally right. include Greek yogurt in your breakfast routine. Heard of that.
4: Protein. Mm-hmm.
2: Consume just one Brazil nut every day. I don't know where you...
3: How big's a Brazil nut?
2: Where are you supposed to find that?
4: Come here.
2: That's like some sprouts or like...
1: Is that what it's called? Just a Brazil nut?
2: This says consume just one Brazil nut.
3: Oh, yeah. Okay. So Brazil nuts are the... You know when you get mixed nuts in a bag that... The big nut. That's
4: hey,
3: a Brazil
4: shut up.
2: Matt's so immature,
1: childish,
2: dude.
1: Yeah.
2: This says take... Matt's 54 years old.
4: Oh, my God.
2: He's like giggling.
3: I eat a lot of Brazil nuts.
2: Take a barefoot walk on the grass.
4: Oh, yeah.
3: That's earthing.
4: Dude, you know what's funny is that we went kind of camping, and my girl was like, I'm going to go outside with my mom. And I was like, for what? And she was like, well, I have to be grounded with nature. So we're going to walk around the cabin house barefoot. And I was like,
3: yeah.
4: No way.
3: It's called earthing.
4: Who does that?
1: That was so funny.
4: It wasn't funny. It wasn't a joke.
1: That's what you said. You're like, oh, want to hear something funny?
4: Oh, God, Serena.
2: Oh, where's that
4: from? Why am I talking about my girl Serena gets pressed?
2: Oh, I know.
3: And what does kind of camping mean? You said I went kind of camping.
4: Because we stayed in a cabin, but we're out in the woods.
3: All right.
2: That's how I would do it. I'm not trying to pitch a tent.
1: Same.
2: Hell no. Refresh your face with a cold water cleanse. We know this.
1: Mm-hmm.
2: Okay. Spend 10 minutes in the morning sunlight. My dogs love to sunbathe.
1: In my house, I don't have anything like on the windows because I love just like the natural light coming in.
4: Or you just kind of four curtains. Just say that.
3: You put tin foil?
1: Don't judge.
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2: Avengers Doomsday, man. 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
0: It's so funny because in radio, we talk to you guys every day and we hope that the things we do connect with you in one way or the other. Mm-hmm. And one of the newest things we've done on the show, basically, it's called Battle of the Rosas. And I started it because I've been in radio since I was a kid, and there's a ton of radio shows that do this one thing where they basically call people and they do like prank phone calls. Not pranks, but
3: it's like catch a cheater.
0: Exactly. I'm going to catch this person cheating. And then the acting is always so superb and they never stutter or stumble. Yeah, and good. I was just like, bro, this is fake.
3: Yeah.
0: And can tell you that. I just thought it was so funny. I was like, what if we just made the ultimate fake version of that? And we admit that it's us and we're the callers and we just...
3: Over dramatic.
0: Yep. Yeah. As just go as extreme as possible. And we've attempted that, and it's turned into this thing that people now call and they send requests like, "Ooh, what if you caught some guy named Señor Jefe and he did this with this girl?" And it's so funny, bro. So I'm glad that it's working, and we have another edition of Battle of the Rosas coming up next on Tino Goshino Radio.

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0: All right, ladies and gentlemen, the biggest novella to ever hit the radio is happening right here, right now on Tino Cochino Radio. We call it Battle of the Rosa. Give me the music. Today on Battle of the Rosas, where love is tested, trust is questioned, but today somebody might be gambling with more than money.
2: Uh-oh.
0: Manuela, tell me what's happening with your man Vicente.
3: Tino, he's been living at the casino lately.
0: Hi, how often are we talking?
3: He's there at least 3 nights a week.
0: Okay, does he gamble or work there?
3: He says he's playing blackjack.
0: You know what they say. Once you go black,
4: Jack.
0: Wait. I think that's for something else. Has he always been into this?
3: He's always gambled a little, but never like this.
0: What do you think changed?
3: There's this dealer named Ariana.
0: Ah, we found the jackpot.
4: Got him. 21.
0: Okay. Tell me more about Ariana.
3: He talks about her constantly, and now he calls her Ari.
4: Uh-oh, a nickname.
0: A pet name.
2: Oh,
0: that means he strokes it. The pet.
4: Oh, yeah. Pet.
3: And he's always like, Ariana told me to double down. Ariana told me I was playing my hand wrong. He says that she's his lucky dealer.
0: Well, does he win?
3: No, she's broke.
0: Then what the hell is so lucky about her?
4: I know.
0: I've heard enough. Listen, Manuela, what we're going to do is call your boyfriend and basically tell him that he's won a free trip on a gambling cruise line. Ooh. And he can bring one guest. Will he choose you or Ari?
3: It better be me.
0: Yeah, in sync.
5: It better be me.
0: We're going to call Vicente next on Battle of the Rosas.
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1: And there you have it. 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
1: Costco. 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
2: yes,
1: bro.
2: Yes.
1: They just added chicken strips to the menu. They're a little too big, to be honest. Like, they look kind of crazy.
2: Uh-huh.
1: But Costco in general is a win. And sometimes you find things, you're like, yo, I didn't even know they had this there. I don't know where I talked about it or what I did, but now I've just been getting served all these Costco videos.
3: Oh, it's good. It's good.
1: And I found this one. You guys know I'm a foot massage connoisseur.
2: Mm-hmm. Yes.
1: I always want a good foot massage. Dude, they have these new heat and red light massaging sandals. Not sandals, but like slippers.
4: Yeah.
2: Uh-huh.
1: Oh my God. It says they use warming heat and red light therapy to help improve circulation, relax tight muscles, and soothe aching feet while you unwind. And literally, they're not corded or anything. You just put your feet in and you can kick them up and just get massaged and feel the warmth.
3: Can you walk around in it?
1: Yeah.
4: Well, how much are they? Slippers.
1: It doesn't have a price. That's the only thing. It doesn't have a price. But I saw that and I thought that was dope. And also, I saw that Costco just got this hat cleaning machine. So like, I don't know about you, but I like to wear hats to the almost every day or then to the gym or whatever. They just get dirty. So for this, you literally get the machine, you pour the water in, you put your hat in, and it like steams it somehow. And they look super dope. But again, no price on it. But I've always wondered, like, I feel weird. I've tried to wash a hat before, and they come out all messed up. I don't know.
2: Yeah.
3: Like, they sell these plastic molds that you can put the hat in, then put in, like, the dishwasher, right? But that seems like that would mess it up.
1: I just feel like Costco, like, they're starting to kind of think outside the box, and they're getting some cool stuff.
4: You know what they don't have is, like value packs of Plan B.
2: Oh, my God.
4: Come on, man. Like,
3: that's what you need.
4: If you're going to have bulk, have everything.
1: They do have Plan B, though.
4: Yeah, but just like one. I mean, that's...
1: do you want, a candy dish?
3: Yeah. 10-year supply. Tino
1: Cochino Radio. Family Guy, one of my favorite animated shows all time. Just, they pushed the barriers. I remember when Family Guy first came out and Simpsons was still a thing. Crazy. I mean, I just stopped watching Simpsons because Family Guy was so next level. There is now a spinoff, and it's all about Stewie.
2: What?
1: We'll talk about it next.

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0: It has been confirmed that the Stewie Griffin Family Guy spinoff is happening.
2: Thank Ooh. God.
0: And Fox has already ordered 2 seasons before it even drops, which is crazy, right? So it says the new series will follow Stewie after he's kicked out of his old preschool and sent to a bizarre new school filled with unfamiliar classmates and a 75-year-old talking turtle. And using his inventions, Stewie will transform ordinary school days into chaotic adventures across space and time. Now, that kind of sounds Rick and Morty-ish. Yeah.
1: I was going to say, does it say how old he is? Is he still the same age?
0: It doesn't have an age. Yeah, I mean, if it's in preschool, it's, yeah, still baby, right?
2: Mm-hmm. Yeah, I guess.
0: It says it's not going to come out until 2027. But it'll be, I guess, live on Fox and then next day streaming on Hulu. The cast is cool. So Stewie's still going to be Seth MacFarlane. Skunk, I don't know if that's a turtle or what, but Skunk is Aaron Lee.
2: Okay.
0: Bean. Oh, that's what I call my dog. My dog's Eugene, but I call him Bean. When I come home, I go, Bean!
2: Oh, that's cute.
0: Anyway, that'll also be Seth MacFarlane. BJ is going to be Mike Henry. Royal is Kenan Thompson.
2: Oh.
0: So that's cool. Morgan is Vanessa Bayer. Wanda is Melissa O'Neill, and Caroline is Jessica Lowe.
3: Wow.
0: I've only heard of like 3 of those people. But, yeah. I mean, bro, Stewie's everybody's favorite. That show's got to be good.
1: Yeah, I feel like it's going to be good.
2: There's no Brian the dog? I mean, that's Seth MacFarlane, too. I guess Brian can make a cameo.
3: What about the other guy? The one,
1: It's kind of like funny, though. It's like, because how would it be a spinoff? Because I feel like he was the show for Family Guy. So it's just...
2: Well, they took the most popular character and spun him off.
0: I always thought it was weird that American Dad, like the lead guy, is basically Joe, but non-paraplegic Joe.
2: Like, it's just a great show, too, American man. Dad's American Dad's alien. Funny, yep.
0: Dude, there's a therapist that claims this is the number one thing that men want from a sexual standpoint. What do you think it is, Serena?
1: I have no idea.
0: Well, you should probably not, right? We'll try to help you out next.
3: Wow, Serena.
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0: All right, y'all. It is game time. Let's do it, man. Are you smarter than Nicasio? If you're into pop culture, trivia type situations, this is going to be your thing. We give you a question. Nicasio will give you three multiple choice answers. All you have to do is pick the right one. So listen carefully. This is your question today.
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0: Our caller today, I think for the first time, I've never heard this name, Betsabel.
4: I know, same.
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2: Are you smarter than Nikasi?
3: Yes, sir.
2: Betzabel thinks she is.
4: Ooh.
2: How are you today?
5: I am doing great. How are you?
2: I have no complaints at the moment. I'm sure I'll find some throughout the day, but Nicasio is going to give you a question. He will give you multiple choice answers. We just need you to pick the right one, okay?
5: Okay.
3: Which comedian joined Saturday Night Live when he was 19 years old, making him the first teenager hired as a cast member? Is it A, Eddie Murphy, B, Kenan Thompson, or C, Bad Bunny?
2: He's not a comedian.
5: I want to say Eddie Murphy.
3: Oh, she got it right.
2: It was Eddie Murphy!
5: Yeah.
2: How you doing today? What's going on?
5: I'm doing good. I just clocked in at work. I had a doctor's appointment. Now I'm at work, but I'm all like, no, I'm trying.
2: I love it. Well, look at that. Nice. It paid off. We're going to get you hooked up. Just hang on 1 second and thank you for listening. Okay.
5: Thank you so much.
2: Coming up next, Nicasio. Yes, he's our co-host and we have a good time here, but he's also a DJ and he's in clubs and stadiums.
3: Yeah, special events.
2: Yeah. He's doing things.
1: Birthday parties?
3: No, stop doing this.
2: And so I thought it'd be cool to have him kind of fill us in because I'm going to be honest. When I'm in my car, I listen to a bunch of old school R&B. I don't know. I know Serena be listening to country and all kinds of different things. Oh. Matt,
1: punk rock.
2: God knows what Matt listens to. So Nicasio is going to put us on game. What are the kids listening to? We'll find out next.
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2: All right, y'all, listen. A lot of us, we're living our own life, and we're focused on what we got going down. So depending on your age group, you don't really know what is hot anymore. Thank I know God. That sounds crazy, but we kind of live our own life. And so, Nicasio, being that you're out and about, and you still DJ, what's that hot-ish?
3: So for one artist, I feel like his name is Low Shimmy.
2: Are you saying Low?
3: Low. So L-O-E.
2: L-O-E. Low Shimmy.
3: Low Shimmy. Okay. And he was recently on Drake's album, Habibti. And he has a cool song on there, but he just released an album called Pretty Girls Run the World. And he has a song on there called Bag Right.
4: Well,

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1: Pickable. 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I'm with the street. 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Yes, AGs. I'm putting something to sleep. 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He on the ground. 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
1: There's a former security guard for Drake who is speaking out. And you would think when you hear that, right? Oh, no, it's got to be bad. It's got to be bad. What mm-hmm. tea is it? I guess it's not negative. It's positive. He's just kind of talking about how lavish Drake's life is. Mm-hmm.
3: Crazy.
1: Yes. It's tea time. It's Tino Goshino Radio. Let's listen.
4: Listen up, Matt.
5: He can do whatever he wants. He's a billionaire. I get it. He's got his own 747. He flies around in with his name on the side. It says Air Drake. He can put whoever he wants in. He's got four bedrooms on there designed by Louis Vuitton, you know?
6: He's got four bedrooms on his jet?
5: Yeah. And Louis Vuitton, it's all Louis Vuitton furniture and stuff. Yeah. He's a billionaire. He goes, he's got butlers that follow him around and pour his
6: what
5: drink
6: is for him. That?
5: He's got a guy that follows around. He just goes like this and just put a drink in his head. He's like, he's got a guy that follows him around that gives drinks to everybody else around Drake. Hey, man, really? You look thirsty. Yeah, you're around hanging out with Drake. You want something to drink? He's like, oh, yeah, Mike will give you something. Yeah, it's like, oh, God, next level.
6: Really?
5: Yeah, we had seven guys that were with me on that one. And then we had another five that were on top of him.

0: Think about that. You got 12 monsters with you. You know, that like seven guys are logistics guys and five are just gorillas, you know, with guns.
1: Seven men with monsters around Ocasio sounds like a dream.
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1: I've been thinking a lot recently about, I guess, a ton of different things, just life stuff. And one of the things is just making sure that I'm taking care of myself because I don't want to look old.
3: Yeah.
1: Right? I feel like a lot of men, we don't think about skincare and whatever. We're just like, oh, whatever, man. But I'm on camera every day. I'm trying to,
4: yeah.
1: I want to be pretty.
3: Yes.
1: And so I've been trying to like do like a new skincare thing. And I feel like it's been beneficial. But there are tiny daily habits that actually make you age slower.
4: Ooh,
1: I'll share some with you next.

0: ready, dude. You got to rock with us on social media, man. It's at JJS Radio. Come on.
1: There are tiny daily habits that make you age slower. I'm going to share a few with you, see if you knew about these or not. I've actually heard about this since I was a kid, but I've never done it. Sprinkle cinnamon into your morning coffee.
2: Really?
1: Hmm. It doesn't. Well, here's what's annoying about this list. It doesn't say why.
2: Well, I'll look it up.
1: Oh, that's dumb. It just says, here's what you do. Do it. Make blueberries a part of your diet. I've always heard blueberries are super good for
3: yeah.
1: you.
3: Yeah.
1: Increase your intake of salmon.
3: I do like salmon.
4: The zinc. Gotta get that zinc.
1: Include Greek yogurt in your breakfast routine. Oh, heard of that.
4: Protein. Mm-hmm.
1: Consume just one Brazil nut every day. I don't know where you.
2: How big's a Brazil nut?
1: Where are you supposed to find that?
2: Come here.
1: That's like some sprouts or like.
3: Is that what it's called? Just a Brazil nut?
1: This says consume just one Brazil nut.
2: Oh, yeah. Okay. So Brazil nuts are the. You know when you get mixed nuts in a bag? That the big nut. That's
4: hey,
2: a Brazil
4: shut up.
1: Matt's so immature.
3: Childish,
1: dude.
3: Yeah.
1: This says take. Matt's 54 years old.
4: Oh, my God.
1: He's like giggling.
2: I eat a lot of Brazil nuts.
1: Take a barefoot walk on the grass.
4: Oh, yeah.
2: That's earthing.
4: Dude. You know what's funny is that we went kind of camping and my girl was like, I'm going to go outside with my mom. And I was like, for what? And she was like, well, I have to be grounded with nature. So we're going to walk around the cabin house barefoot. And I was like, yeah, that, no way.
2: It's
4: I was
2: called
4: like,
2: earthing.
4: Who does really- that?
3: That was so funny.
4: It wasn't funny. It wasn't a joke.
3: That's what you said. You're like, oh, want to hear something funny?
4: Oh, God, Serena.
1: Oh, we're not surprised.
4: Why am I talking about my girl Serena gets pressed?
1: Oh, I know.
2: And what does kind of camping mean? You said I went kind of camping.
4: We stayed in a cabin, but we're out in the woods.
2: All right.
1: That's how I would do it. I'm not trying to pitch a tent.
3: Same.
1: Hell no. Refresh your face with a cold water cleanse. We know this.
3: Mm-hmm. Okay.
1: Spend 10 minutes in the morning sunlight. My dogs love to sunbathe.
3: In my house, I don't have anything like on the windows because I love just like the natural light coming yeah. in.
4: Or you just kind of four curtains. Just say that.
2: You put tin foil?
3: Don't judge.
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1: Avengers Doomsday, man. Everybody is talking about this movie. It's definitely going to break records. I mean, dude, mm-hmm. it doesn't come out till like the end of the year, I think. Oh. And it's already sold $16.5 million worth of tickets.
4: Oh my God.
3: That's crazy.
1: Talking all about it next.
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0: 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Roanoke, Lynchburg, have your people turn up the volume. 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

0: Warm weather for Friday. Temperatures back into the upper 80s with sunshine. It's a beautiful looking day, though. Once again, humidity is still pretty low, and it's going to be nice and cool this morning, down to about 60 degrees. We'll warm back up and then cool back down. Temperatures overnight expected to drop into the low and mid-60s. Partly cloudy skies, staying cool throughout the evening, just not as cool. Rain returns going into the weekend. From the ABC 13 Weather Center, I'm meteorologist Thomas Battle.
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0: 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That song's a vibe, man. You got Felix Flexin, a Purps in the Beat, Rubbers, Frankie V. Jenna, what are you doing for dinner tonight on a Friday?
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0: That's awkward.
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1: Bryce Montana, Ever Since You Left Me, and Frankie V. There were some big lotteries this week. And a lot of people are like, man, I never win. You got to play to win. You know what I'm saying? When these jackpots get huge, you got to play to win. You can't just sit back and be mad that somebody else gets that money, but you don't. Just a little heads up. Got requested Bruno Mars, Risk It All on the way. Zara Larsson, Midnight Sun, also Leon Thomas and more. Coming up next.
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0: 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It is Frankie V. Dennis, you said it's your turn to cook dinner tonight for your girl. What are you making?
1: Spaghetti.
0: Just basic spaghetti? You doing anything special to it?
1: No, I put it all in the same pot, mix it up, and just go to town on
0: it. Bam, Chef Boyardee right there. Well, thank you for having us on. Enjoy. Dave, Thames, Rain Dance.

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2: Good, hanging, relaxing. I feel like Fridays, especially during the summer, a little bit of a drag, right? Because a lot of your friends are off or on vacation, and then you're like, dang it, I got to work, right? 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Socials, at Frankie Bizzle, slide in my DM. 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You know I got you. 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
1: What I tell you about that dog? 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

0: Tunes, Big Three season is heating up. The most competitive basketball league on earth is on CBS this Sunday. Dwight Howard and Coach Nick Young bring the L.A. 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
6: Cool weather as we drop into the 60s tonight. Expecting a pretty quiet evening once again. Partly cloudy skies. A little more cloud cover than what we've had lately. Going into Saturday, more of the same. Clouds and sunshine for a lot of the day, but maybe half and half clouds. We haven't had a lot of those lately. Temperatures into the mid and upper 80s once again. Rain chances will return those we go into Saturday night, just isolated to start out with more on Sunday. From the ABC 13 Weather Center, I'm meteorologist Thomas Battle.
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0: Number one hit music station, Dave Thames, Rain Dance, Frankie V, Instagram, at Frankie Vizzle. Shout out to everybody celebrating birthdays this weekend in front, man. The first weekend of August. I feel like there's going to be a lot of August birthdays that it's just like it starts tomorrow on August 1st, and then it's like it's my birthday month, and you're going to have some fun. So that kicks off tomorrow, man. Shout out to everybody celebrating birthdays in August. $1,000 yours at 3. Got Shakira and Burna Boy, Die Die, coming up next.
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I'm Ryan O'Brien. The American Red Cross has declared a national blood crisis. 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

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I got Justin Bieber, UConn, right after this. Post Malone. 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

0: 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We got Soul Expressions on the corner of Williamson and Franklin Road in downtown Roanoke. 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

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Morning, Santino Cacino. I'm Ryan O'Brien. What's up? I'm dropping new Drake, Shebang, in 3 minutes. 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
1: 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Flo, don't break your heart right there, man, as we're trying to get you this money, this paper, this $1,000. Enter the winning words and answer the call. Superna!
2: No.
1: Superna, yes! You just got $1,000. You did your part. You entered the word, you answered the call, even if it like was an unknown number, you still picked it up, and now you got $1,000. 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
2: I have been entering the words, I would say, since last week.
1: So it took you a week. 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

0: $1,000, what are we going to do with it? 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
1: 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She's looking for a bag, and she just turned 21.
0: Well, I'm glad we could be a part of that. Saperna, congratulations.
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0: 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Feeling good on this Friday. Got some Flo Rida for you. Let's get low.
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The number one hit music station, JJS. There's some people that love it. There's some people that despise it. I got friends that absolutely hate it. But today is National Avocado Day. Ooh, I love me some avocado, man. Some like OG.

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1: 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I am so ready for the weekend, of course. Had to get in that Dave and Tim's rain dance. Shout out to my dude Randy checking in. Appreciate you having it locked in on the iHeart app this afternoon. Ariana Grande, Hate That I Made You Love Me.

0: JJS, the number one hit music station. Bieber with that UConn right there. 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

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Peekaboo. Surprise, it's that chicken cheese. Peekaboo. Let me FaceTime my op. I'm up the street. Peekaboo. Yes, AGs. I'm putting something to sleep. Peekaboo. He on the ground, I praise God and start stumping feet.

0: I'm calling to hate on the fact that jobs want to give you all these different responsibilities, but then not increase your pay. Like, honey, that's not what I applied for. You hired me to do one thing, and now you're over here putting all these different responsibilities on. Okay, then you need to go ahead and increase that pay.
1: Yeah, unfortunately, man, that feels like kind of the way of the world right now, because they're, you know, laying off so many people, and then they give you extra responsibilities, but no raise.
2: Watch, when everybody quit, they better be quiet, too.
1: They ain't gonna, hey, listen, where are they gonna work?
2: They doing it in Spain right now.
1: Oh, man. Listen, this ain't Spain.
2: Yeah, it sure ain't.
1: Anyway, if you got something you want to hate on, leave us a voicemail, 877-817-2888. Get at us. Coming up next, man, let's talk about it. Spider-Man's out.
2: Oh, I can't wait.
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1: There's an old saying in Tennessee. I know it's in Texas, probably in Tennessee, that says, fool me once, shame on you. If fool me, we can't get fooled again.